0: Bill Miller and you. It is the Ben Maller Show as we are hanging out together, sliding into a new month, the month of June. Still late. In the West, it's still May, but to everyone else, it's, well, if you go out to Alaska or Hawaii, it's really, they got hours and hours to go. 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Comment on the videos. They'll pop up in your timeline, and you're on there anyway, not being productive, so might as well follow the Ben Maller Show account, M-A-L-L-E-R. Thank you. Thank you. Thank you.
1: Bang, bang, bang.
0: Yeah. Let's see. Ronnie writes in and says, wait, you're not giving Wemby the goat crown yet? Blasphemy, he says. What else do we have? Analog Al says, Andrew reminds me of Dorco. Not funny. All right. What else do we have? Yefimi says he won the donut guessing game. He's claiming he won. Bozo, the district attorney, says, considering the time of day, are these fresh donuts that Andrew got or leftovers from the day before they put them in the dumpster? That's a good point. You want to go to the donut shop like at 5 in the morning. You don't want to go there at 5 at night or 10 o'clock at night or 11 o'clock. You don't definitely want to do that. Yeah. Although we have an app where we get donuts. I think donuts are not bad.
2: I was going to say, donuts are good any time of the day.
0: Yeah, Doc Dan says the best donut, the glazed old-fashioned one. All right, real quick, the play of the day, the Doyers, wrapping up the weekend set with the Fightin' Phils and Max Muncy getting it done.
3: Another 3-2.
4: Muncy lifts off to right field. Max Muncy, Max Power! Halfway up the pavilion, market 8 for the Dodgers.
0: And another win, that's on AM 570, Dodgers Radio. 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Time now for the Who Am I game. This is where we pretend to be somebody else. San Antonio's Dylan Harper, the spawn of Hollywood Harper.
5: Who?
0: 84 points, another Nepo baby in the NBA. 84 points against the Thunder, the most by a player age 20 or younger in a Western Conference final since me. Who am I? That is
5: who?
0: The question. What is the answer? Otis Birdsong, great name by Pauly D. Solid name. What else do we have? Angel Reese, guessed by Bob in Glen Allen, Virginia. That's his answer.
6: Wrong.
0: Who else do we have? Page down. Ferg Dog from Alf the Alien Opiner, getting that tramp stamp. What else do we have? Jermaine O'Neal from Eek in Roseville, Minnesota. Carol Burnett. That's a good name, Lawn God Larry. Very relevant name, Carol Burnett. Kurt Rambis from Rob the Goat Man. Chet Wind Puppet Holmgren from Analog Al. That's his answer. White Chocolate, Jason Williams from Michael in Tulsa. Who else do we have? Steve Cohen from Shane in Des Moines. Rick Roden, good name by Mr. Nice Guy. Robbie the Mariner fan from King Rory. Oh, my goodness. All right. Andrew in Bakersfield from Malaprop. What say you, Lorraine? Up.
2: Mike Wazowski.
0: No, it is Irvin Magic Johnson way back in 1980 against the Supersonics. 1980.
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9: It's time for your Walla Walla Valley weather update. Tonight, the skies will be partly cloudy with temperature lows in the mid to low 40s. Tomorrow, looking into the rest of the week, Monday will start the week with temperature highs around 80 degrees and keeping to the low 80s through Thursday, with temperature lows keeping around 50 degrees through the week. To get news notifications and to stream KTEL and all of Elkhorn Media Group stations, download the Elkhorn mobile app.
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0: And soccer, tuning up for the World Cup. One, its exhibition in Charlotte, 3-2 over Senegal. Number 3 seed Iga Swiatek was upset at the French Open in the fourth round. NASCAR victory Sunday night for Denny Hamlin. Christopher Bell finished second. At the IndyCar Detroit Grand Prix, Alex Palou was the winner. In the NHL, the Stanley Cup final starts Tuesday. The NBA finals start Wednesday. At the Women's College World Series, Texas and Texas Tech advanced. At the NCAA
14: NCAA baseball tournament, number one UCLA was eliminated in 10 innings. The Sunday night Major League game at St. Louis went to the Cardinals 5-1.

0: 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It is the Ben Maller Show with Mallerly Third Degree coming up momentarily. 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We thank you in advance. All right, back to it. Time now for the payoff on the Insta Trivia. Then we'll get to Mallard of the Third Degree. So Victor Wembanyama, 394 points, 183 rebounds, and 60 block shots this postseason for San Antonio. Dwight Howard, Tim Duncan, Shaq, Hakeem Olajuwon, and Blank are the only other players to reach those marks in a single postseason since the block became a thing in the early 1970s. Shannon Des Moines says Mets legend Jeff Wilpon. Pauly D's going with the Iceman, George Gervin, as his answer. Alf, the alien opiner, says, I'm going with my father, who would have been 101 years old today. That's pretty cool. Well, nice tribute to your dad there. Ferg Dog says the Pastrami Queen. Oh, you found the restaurant there. That is the Pastrami Queen. Rob's going with Sparky Anderson. I told my Sparky Anderson story. Somebody emailed me about that on the mailbag on Sunday. Steve Kerr from King Roy. That's an accurate photo of him. Patty Sweeks from Maller Prop Guy.
1: Who?
0: I think he misspelled his name there.
2: Huh.
0: Yeah. Wonder why he did that. Oh, look, you're playing basketball. You have very long arms. Look at that.
2: Apparently I do.
0: Look at that. Anyway, all right, do you have an answer, Lorena?
1: Yeah, I'm going to go with George McGinnis.
0: Is it George? How do you know who that is? No, that is incorrect. The correct answer is Patrick Ewing of the Knickerbockers in 1994. Here we go, here we go, here we go.
3: It's
0: here we go. How about that?
3: Olajuwon
0: did it three
3: times.
0: Donkey did it twice. Here we go.
1: This
3: is when Big Ben gets grilled.
0: All right, the man, the myth, the legend, our friend Patty.
2: Yes, indeed. All right, well, let's get to it, Ben. So
0: yes.
2: Here's the first one. The Spurs stunned OKC in Game 7 with, obviously, it was in OKC, large in part to, you know, Victor Wembanyama. With that said, Ben, do you think win or lose in the NBA Finals for the Spurs, is Wemby now the face of the NBA?
0: No! You got to win. You got in that league more than any other league, you got to win a championship. You got to win multiple championships. Now, he will be the face of the NBA. If they go out and lose to Jalen Brunson and the Knicks, no, that's embarrassing. He'll have to win like three to make up for that one. So he's not the fit. No. Next.
2: Next. The Vikings have finally hired GM Nolan Teasley from the Seahawks. Now that they have that filled, do you think the Vikings will trade J.J. McCarthy before the season starts if he loses to Kyler Murray?
0: Well, they've already given the job to Kyler Murray. Kyler's going to be the starting quarterback for the Minnesota Vikings. They should get rid of J.J. McCarthy. It didn't work out for whatever reason. I think the main reason is he sucks. That's the main problem. He did, you know, he was given the opportunity. He didn't get it done with two stud wide receivers. And so, yeah, they should send him packing, whether it's to Indianapolis for Anthony Richardson or trade him to a mystery team. But get rid of him for sure because it's just not going to work out there in Minnesota. Next!
2: All right, Ben. So Puka Nacua has gone on to thank the Rams for their support through his lawsuit. He's also gone through to, you know, with the whole rehab he's going through right now, the offseason. Do you think now he's on a better path going forward?
0: What do you mean by better?
2: Like better, he's staying out of trouble.
0: No, I don't think he's staying. He's living in L.A. What are they going to handcuff him?
1: He's in Sin City now.
0: Remember the Cowboys back in the day? They had a babysitter was it Dez Bryant? They had a babysitter so he wouldn't go out. And so, are the Rams going to put a babysitter on Puka Nacua? I'll believe it when I see it. I like Puka. Puka. He likes going out and having his fun and all that stuff. We'll see. How do we do?
2: I'll give you 3 out of 3, Ben.
0: Yeah, that's a winner. I won the game. That's a win. I won.
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16: U.S. men's soccer tuning up for the World Cup won its exhibition in Charlotte 3-2 over Senegal. Number 3 seed Iga Swiatek was upset at the French Open in the fourth round. NASCAR victory Sunday night for Denny Hamlin. Christopher Bell finished second at the IndyCar Detroit Grand Prix. Alex Palou was the winner. In the NHL, the Stanley Cup final starts Tuesday. The NBA finals start Wednesday. At the Women's College World Series, Texas and Texas Tech advanced. At the NCAA baseball tournament, number 1 UCLA was eliminated in 10 innings. The Sunday night Major League game at St. Louis went to the Cardinals 5-1 over the Cubs. The Dodgers ripped the Phillies 9-1. Giants won 19-6 at Colorado. The Yankees scored 13 times in the top of the third and won 13-8 at the A's. Seattle won at 6 straight, a 10-inning win against Arizona. The Brewers and Jacob Mizorowski won 2-0 at Houston. I'm Steve DeSig.
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0: Phil Miller and you. It is the Ben Maller Show as we continue on, chopping down the overnight hours into the early morning hours. And if you want to be part, we're going to do this bit we call the Instant Advice Line. You can call up for that at 877-99 on Fox. That'll be moments away. A reminder that if you ever travel somewhere far away or close and you can't find the Ben Maller Show for some reason, I know the World Cup is coming up, and so there'll be some nice that we get covered up or whatever because of the that program. 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Thank you, thank you, thank you, thank you.
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3: Hold that thought. 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
1: And if you don't like it, screw you.
0: And away we go. It's the Instant Advice Line. Unscreened radio. Who needs the wisdom, the knowledge of the Maller Militia? Well, it's kind of obvious. The answer here would be Chet Holmgren, who had a biblically bad performance. He sucked at a time you cannot suck for the Thunder, who were exterminated from the playoffs by San Antonio in the NBA there over the weekend. And not just one bad game, back-to-back and belly-to-belly El Stinko for Chet Holmgren as he was embarrassed. And so advice to Chet Holmgren, he's got a max contract that kicks in, $240 million starting next NBA season. That is your advice to Chet Holmgren, 877-99 on Fox. You're live on the air when you're my voice. Hello, line one. You're on the air, line one. Go.
4: Quit whining about the rundown. It's done when it's done.
0: That's right, Ferg dog. Air high five, Fergie. Line two, you're on the air, line two. Hello.
5: Hey, according to Lorena, classic shouldn't be touched. I guess I'm a classic because I'm not getting touched.
0: There you go. There you go, buddy. But I'm bumped. Let's go to line three. Hello, line three. You're on the air, line three.
6: You have to try to be a center for the Washington Generals instead of playing for the sorry Oklahoma City Thunder.
0: That's great advice. Yes, the Washington Generals. Or how about the Bananas, Savannah Bananas? You can play banana ball. Line four, you're on the air, line four. Hello.
7: Yeah, morning time. I'm not that tall, but I can at least grip a basketball.
0: That's Rick in Maryland. Morning time. Line five, you're on the air, line five. Hello.
8: Circus Circus is not only the worst hotel in Vegas, it's the worst hotel on the planet.
0: No, that's not true. I've stayed at hotels worse than Circus Circus. Now, line six, you're on the air, line six. Hello.
9: Triple Pie, Ben Maller, and God bless the Fresno State School of Nursing.
0: There you go. All right, boy. Our guy Wayne from Missouri. Oh, line one's not there. We'll go to line two at 877-99 on Fox. We're giving advice to Chet Holmgren of the Thunder. He scored 4 points in game seven. That's it. He's a max contract guy. Line two, you're on the air, line two.
10: It's a different year, man. The lights are too bright. The Knicks in six.
0: Oh, no, no. Don't say that. Don't say that. That's Sean the Hood guy. Come on. We need the Spurs to win. I want to continue to bust the chops of the Knicks fans. Line three, you're on the air, line three. Hello.
11: Yeah, Ben, come on. We know. Bring in Doge.
0: Okay, stop. Line four, you're on the air, line four. We're giving advice to Chet Holmgren of the Thunder. He scored 4 more points than you did in Game 7 of the Western Finals.
12: Mona Lisa, Mona Lisa, Mona Lisa.
0: Hey, that's my guy. Where have you been, Lucky Tony? Call back more. Line five. Hello, line five.
13: Timmy, call me because they stole my pop.
0: What? Who stole your pop? What?
13: The Stamp did.
0: Okay, line six. He's got some drama. Have you noticed, James? Always with the drama. Line six, you're on the air. We're giving advice to Chet Holmgren of the Thunder. Hello, line six.
14: 4 points? 4 points? On a time.
0: Rick and Maryland again. Line one, you're on the air, line one. Hello, go.
15: Hey, man, how are you? I love you, man.
0: All right, he loves me. That's all I need. Line two, you're on the air, line two.
16: 100% of the shots missed are the ones not taken.
0: Okay, I think you butchered that. Line three, you're on the air, line three.
17: Those
0: hello.
17: Are wise words.
0: Yes, that was from
18: Chet. Mix in about a 2-pound barbecue beef sandwich and a pound of twice baked potatoes and get some freaking meat on your bones.
0: Okay,
18: man.
0: That's right. You got to fatten that guy up. Chet Holmgren. He does look like Skeletor. Line four, you're on the air, line four. Hello.
19: You put the lime in the coconut and mix it all up.
0: All right.
17: I love that song.
0: Line five. Hello, line five.
20: Yeah, actually, that last guy's got a good point. Bring it down!
0: All right, he's full of crap. Okay, we'll do one more, only one more. If it's good, I'll take credit. If not, I'll blame Lorena, who's going to pick the final call. Go ahead.
17: Number four!
0: Number four. All right, line four. You're on the air, line four. Hello.
2: Lorena Jason Fisher.
0: Oh, that was Darko. You picked Darko. Why would you pick Darko, the comedian? Betcha.
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26: Hello, this is Michelle Jensen, Superintendent of Pendleton School District. 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
5: The Yankees scored 13 times in the top of the third inning and won 13-8 over the A's. Aside from that top of the third, New York had no runs and no hits on the day. The Giants scored in all but one inning and won 19-6 at Colorado. Dodgers 9-1 over Philadelphia. Victories for Cincinnati and Washington. The Sunday night ball game at St. Louis went to the Cardinals over the Cubs 5-1. Seattle won its sixth straight game, a 10-inning decision over Arizona 3-2. The Mets got a grand slam from Juan Soto and beat Miami 10-1. White Sox won their fifth straight, 2-1 over Detroit. Texas sent the Royals to a sixth straight loss, 6-3. And Jacob Mizorowski and the Brewers won 2-0 at Houston. NASCAR wins Sunday night for Denny Hamlin. U.S. Men's Soccer won its exhibition 3-2 over Senegal in Charlotte. The Americans' final tune-up before the World Cup is this Saturday against Germany. I'm Steve DeSager.
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0: Let the games begin. Welcome in the beginning of another hour of the Ben Maller Show. We are in the air everywhere. In Alliance, as we are crispy, crunchy, and very peanut buttery, coast to coast, border to border, and beyond, on the vast and unimaginably powerful microphones of FSR emanating live from the floor

0: 82-year-old Frankie Valli canceling the remaining shows on the Four Seasons Farewell Tour. Valli posting Friday on social media that he's going to take the rest of the year off to focus on his health.
1: Fox's Paul Stevens on Wall Street. Rising stock futures may mean gains to start a new month, coming off a positive May that ended with the Dow and the NASDAQ at record high closings. I'm Dave Anthony, and this is Fox News.
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3: 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In 1962, President John F. Kennedy said these inspiring words.
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5: 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The Eagle has landed. Roger, tranquility. 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
9: I'm Ainsley Earhart.
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11: Monday, June 1st, 2026. I'm Grinnell Scott. Another week, another six states are set to hold primaries ahead of the November midterms. The most critical eye might just be out west, on California, where high-profile jobs inside and outside of Congress are up for grabs.
12: People, you know, whether they're Democrat, Republican, or independent themselves, they like this idea that we should, you know, have representation that puts the communities of our area first.
13: I'm Lisa Brady. A call to find your inner strength and serve the greater good from a Marine veteran.
14: The idea that America is guaranteed tomorrow is something that I think people can be fooled by. We have to work for it. Nobody is coming to save us.
15: And I'm Greg Jarrett. I've got the final word on the Fox News Rundown.
11: California, Iowa, Montana, New Jersey, New Mexico, and South Dakota. Those are the six states in the spotlight with 2026 primaries this week. For most of them, the quest for a congressional majority is the priority. For example, in New Jersey, 9 of 12 House members are Democrats. In Iowa, it's 5 delegation seats being contested, 1 Senate, and all 4 in the House are Republican. Then there's California. There, 52 House seats have to be decided. But so will a race for governor, of which political commentator Steve Hilton said during a candidates debate he hopes to take that chair from the Democrats.
16: California needs an outsider to shake up a system that is obviously not working.
11: There is also the Los Angeles mayor's race with a number of candidates. While debating her primary opponents, incumbent Democrat Karen Bass said she has the edge and experience.
17: There's a lot of things that we need from Sacramento. It is fortunate that I serve there. I know how to work in Sacramento. I know how to make it work for us.
11: I mentioned earlier California's 52 House seats. One of them is unique, won the last two cycles by a Republican. But that same candidate is now running as an independent.

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7: From the Ag Information Network, I'm Bob Larson with today's Fruit Grower Report. With Northwest cherry harvest about to begin, growers are hoping to see better pricing this year. John DeBaney, president of the Washington State Tree Fruit Association, says the recent 5-state cherry growers meeting gave them some idea of what to expect.
8: So the overall crop is a bit down from last year, but at 18.4 million boxes or so estimated at that 5-state cherry meeting, that's a really still a good marketable crop of Northwest cherries.
7: But demand for our Northwest cherries, DeVaney says, has never been the problem.
8: There's always consumer demand for our cherries, just the pricing is not always there to reward the growers for the great work they've done.
7: Which, DeVaney says, takes us back to what happened last year.
8: That was the frustrating situation last year where many growers said they had some of the most beautiful cherries they'd ever had, and their pricing was some of the worst they'd had for quite a while, and they actually lost a fair bit of money, which is, you know, extremely frustrating to be punished for doing a great job.
7: But that, DeBaney says, is all part of the game when it comes to farming.
8: Everyone in agriculture is used to not necessarily having every variable under your control. But this year, with a slightly smaller crop, the hope is that that will lead to some better pricing on the wholesale side for those producers.
7: DeVaney says harvest is all set to begin any day now and will peak through late June and right around the 4th of July. When decisions are made about agriculture, who's speaking for you? 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
9: And this has been today's Fruit Grower Report. I'm Bob Larson from the Ag Information Network.
10: Dave, most people don't think of a salvage yard as an environmental hero, but you're actually one of Pendleton's biggest recyclers, aren't you?
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13: Good morning. It's Monday, June 1st, first day of June 2026. I'm Ted Lindner. This is the Fox News Rundown. California voters going to head to the polls on Tuesday to weigh in on several races, including who will be the next governor. Fox's Kristen Goodwin with more.
14: 61 candidates are running to replace California Governor Gavin Newsom, who is term limited. The top Democrats in the race include former Health and Human Services Secretary Javier Becerra, billionaire Tom Steyer, and former Congresswoman Katie Porter, along with Republicans, President Trump-backed conservative commentator Steve Hilton, and Riverside County Sheriff Chad Bianco. California uses a top two primary system, so all of the hopefuls will appear on the same ballot regardless of party. The two candidates who earn the most votes on Tuesday will move on to face off in the November 3rd election. Kristen Goodwin, Fox News.
13: Polls in California will close on Tuesday night at 8 p.m. Pacific time. The 2026 Atlantic hurricane season begins today. Fox's Evan Brown has more on that.
15: Forecasters at NOAA are predicting less than average activity for this summer's Atlantic hurricane season, though all it takes is one of these tropical cyclones, no matter what level of classification it attains, to ruin your livelihood. In the Pacific, the same forecasters believe storm activity could be above average this summer. The start of the season is best used for preparation. People in hurricane-prone areas, even inland, should gather supplies now, make plans for emergencies, and check with insurance agents to make sure premiums on homeowner and flood policies have been paid up. In Miami, Evan Brown, Fox News.
13: And there were more anti-ICE protests in New Jersey on Sunday night. Fox's Marion Rafferty has more details on that.
16: Police arresting more anti-ICE protesters outside Delaney Hall in Newark, New Jersey. The arrests come as a new mandatory curfew takes effect around that facility. The ICE detention center has been the focus of often tense and at times violent protests for about a week. Demonstrators allege immigrants have been tortured and denied adequate food at the facility. The Department of Homeland Security denies those claims.
13: And that curfew is going to remain in effect from 9 p.m. to 6 a.m. each day. And that's going to be until further notice. I'm Ted Lindner. This is the Fox News Rundown.
12: This is the Fox News Rundown.

0: This is Tim Hamrich of the Ag Information Network with your Farm of the Future report. The U.S. Department of Agriculture has opened the Nippling Bushland U.S. Livestock Insects Research Laboratory. The state-of-the-art facility will provide the cattle industry with tools and technologies to manage invasive fly and tick pests that threaten the U.S. cattle industry. Lab Director Kim Lohmeyer shares some of the features of this facility.
1: Some of the things we'll have here is state-of-the-art, about 44,000 square foot research facility. We also have a new about 8,000 square foot rearing facility where we're going to do all of our fly and tick rearing. And we also have a new cattle research barn and working facility. All of those combined are going to enable us to do the work that we need to do to take our research program and meet the needs of our stakeholders into the next decade. That research stanchion barn allows us to put cattle in stanchion to do fly and tick studies. And then the actual laboratory part has state-of-the-art facilities that are going to include BSL-2 rearing facilities for invasive arthropods. And we also have new equipment like GC mass specs and other chemistry equipment to help us continue to do the work that we're doing, coming up with a better lure and a better trap for New World screwworms.
0: Again, that's the director of the USDA's Nippling Bushland U.S. Livestock Insects Research Lab, Kim Lohmeyer.
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3: In the early 1900s, wheat farmers used up to 40 mules to pull combines through the hills of wheat country. Umatilla Historical Society is here to present the 22nd Annual Old Iron Show. 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
2: Fox News. I'm Chris Bosch. The U.S. carries out more military strikes in southern Iran.
3: U.S. Central Command says it carried out strikes in Iran on Sunday, calling the move measured and deliberate. Military officials say it was in response to Iran's shootdown of a U.S. MQ-1 drone that was, quote, operating over international waters. Meantime, Kuwait reported incoming drone and missile fire around the same time Iran's Revolutionary Guard said it responded to an American attack without saying where, likely referring to the attack on Kuwait.
2: Fox's Tanya J. Powers, President Trump on Truth Social posts, Iran really wants to make a deal and it'll be a good one. Just sit back and relax. It will all work out in the end. In Newark, New Jersey. Now, at least 20 more arrests are reported outside the Delaney Hall Immigration Detention Facility. Protesters there breaking a curfew. 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
5: I'm Griffin Beach with your Walla Walla Valley News. Walla Walla County Commissioners will vote on public safety and energy efficient upgrades at their meeting today. Key proposals include a 5-year emergency alert system renewal with Everbridge and an $8,000 digital radio system for the county jail. Oregon's Public Utility Commission has denied PacifiCorp's request for an interim 2.8% rate increase that would have started this month. PacifiCorp proposed the increase while the commission is reviewing their general rate filing. The commission said that interim rate increases are rare and typically reserved for utilities that may not be able to continue providing service without it. And paving work has begun on the reconstructed north section of State Route 125 as part of the Myra Road Extension Project. Construction of the project is anticipated to be completed by the middle of this month. And you can read more about these stories and get more news coverage at elkhornmediagroup.com.
0: In the early 1900s, wheat farmers used up to 40 mules to pull combines through the hills of wheat country. Umatilla Historical Society is here to present the 22nd annual Old Iron Show. Experience the sights, the sounds, and the mechanical marvels which led those mules out of the fields for the last time. Tractors, engines, cars, trucks, horse-drawn and hand-powered machinery will be on display at the free show. Almost Home Bistro will be on site too, June 5th, 6th, and 7th in Roy Rayleigh Park, Pendleton.
5: And here's your Walla Walla Valley weather. Right now we've got clear and calm conditions with temperatures in the 50s up to the 60s in some areas. Going to be mostly sunny for much of today. We'll have a high of 79. This evening, though, cloudy, although that will start to clear up in the overnight, a low of 50. Tomorrow, sunny again and a high of 82. And we're going to have sunny skies pretty much through this week, although Wednesday night there will be a slight chance of rain. 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

0: on with the show. Celebrate a massive milestone, the 110th anniversary of the Happy Canyon Pageant. 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
1: News. I'm CJ Pop with the U.S. military reporting U.S. forces intercept 2 Iranian ballistic missiles targeting American forces in Kuwait Sunday night. No American personnel were harmed. Now, Iran's foreign minister is trying to link the ceasefire in the skirmish between Israel and Lebanon.
2: He said on X, the ceasefire between Iran and the U.S. is unequivocally a ceasefire on all fronts, including in Lebanon. Its violation on one front is a violation of the ceasefire on all fronts. The U.S. and Israel are responsible for the consequences of any violation.
1: Fox's Trey Inks in Tel Aviv. June 1st means the Atlantic hurricane season begins.
3: 2025, actually the first season in a decade where we did not have a hurricane strike the American coastlines.
1: Fox Weather's Ian Oliver in Miami. A gallon of regular gas down 18 cents over the past week. Oil prices are higher this morning. 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
5: I'm Griffin Beach with your Walla Walla Valley News. Walla Walla County Commissioners will vote on public safety and energy efficient upgrades at their meeting today. Key proposals include a 5-year emergency alert system renewal with Everbridge and an $8,000 digital radio system for the county jail. Oregon's Public Utility Commission has denied PacifiCorp's request for an interim 2.8% rate increase that would have started this month. PacifiCorp proposed the increase while the commission is reviewing their general rate filing. The commission said that interim rate increases are rare and typically reserved for utilities that may not be able to continue providing service without it. And paving work has begun on the reconstructed north section of State Route 125 as part of the Myra Road Extension Project. Construction of the project is anticipated to be completed by the middle of this month. And you can read more about these stories and get more news coverage at ElkhornMediaGroup.com.
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5: And here's your Walla Walla Valley weather. Right now, we've got clear and calm conditions with temperatures in the 50s up to the 60s in some areas. Going to be mostly sunny for much of today. We'll have a high of 79. This evening, though, cloudy, although that will start to clear up in the overnight, a low of 50. Tomorrow, sunny again and a high of 82. And we're going to have sunny skies pretty much through this week, although Wednesday night there will be a slight chance of rain. 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
1: Fox News, I'm Chris Foster. Iranian missiles and drones are intercepted. Iran has said it was targeting a U.S. base in Kuwait after more strikes in southern Iran.
2: According to Central Command, the measured and deliberate strikes occurred on Saturday and Sunday in response to aggressive Iranian actions that included the shootdown of a U.S. MQ-1 drone that was operating over international waters. U.S. fighter aircraft swiftly responded by eliminating Iranian air defenses, a ground control station, and two one-way attack drones that pose clear threats to ships transiting regional waters.
1: Fox's Alex Hogan. Israel's military meantime escalates its operation against Hezbollah militants in Lebanon. At least 20 protesters were arrested outside the Delaney Hall ICE Detention Center in Newark, New Jersey after breaking a new curfew last night. 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
4: I'm Griffin Beach with your Walla Walla Valley News. Walla Walla County Commissioners will vote on public safety and energy efficient upgrades at their meeting today. Key proposals include a five-year emergency alert system renewal with Everbridge and an $8,000 digital radio system for the county jail. Oregon's Public Utility Commission has denied PacifiCorp's request for an interim 2.8% rate increase that would have started this month. PacifiCorp proposed the increase while the commission is reviewing their general rate filing. The commission said that interim rate increases are rare and typically reserved for utilities that may not be able to continue providing service without it. And paving work has begun on the reconstructed north section of State Route 125 as part of the Myra Road Extension Project. Construction of the project is anticipated to be completed by the middle of this month. And you can read more about these stories and get more news coverage at elkhornmediagroup.com.
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4: And here's your Walla Walla Valley weather. Right now, we've got clear and calm conditions with temperatures in the 50s up to the 60s in some areas. Going to be mostly sunny for much of today. We'll have a high of 79. This evening, though, cloudy, although that will start to clear up in the overnight, a low of 50. Tomorrow, sunny again and a high of 82. And we're going to have sunny skies pretty much through this week, although Wednesday night there will be a slight chance of rain. 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
7: Lindell's Auto, Eastern Oregon's leading source for used parts off Highway 11 in Pendleton. 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Umatilla Historical Society is here to present the 22nd annual Old Iron Show. Experience the sights, the sounds, and the mechanical marvels which led those mules out of the fields for the last time. Tractors, engines, cars, trucks, horse-drawn and hand-powered machinery will be on display at the free show. 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

0: Hey Pendleton, get ready for Tiny Plane Day and the Young Eagles Rally at the airport Saturday, June 6th. Come explore real aircraft up close, meet the pilots who fly them, and the Mobile Library Bookmobile will have tons of great books on aviation. And for kids 8 to 17, the Young Eagles pilots will be offering free orientation flights, big fun, tiny planes, and very aerodynamic. Join us at the Pendleton Airport Saturday, June 6th from 8 to noon. It's all free, it's all fun. We'll see you on the flight line.
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2: Fox News, I'm CJ Papa. Court date for the arraignment of the Iraqi national Mohammed al-Sayed, who faces 8 federal charges.
3: Al-Sadi is accused of directing and planning nearly 20 terrorist attacks and attempted attacks throughout Europe and the United States in retaliation for the U.S.-Israeli war in Iran.
2: That's Fox's Brian Yenis outside the federal court in Lower Manhattan. Today, the last day early voting for the Iowa primary, which takes place tomorrow. Democrats Josh Turek and Zach Walls, both state lawmakers, clash head-to-head.
4: Turek and Walls are largely in lockstep on most issues, including the economy. Both want to increase taxes on the wealthiest Americans. Both support raising the minimum wage. And they blame President Trump's tariffs for higher prices.
2: As Fox's Grady Trimble, the winner takes on the president of GOP nominee Ashley Hinson in the fall. 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
5: 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I'm Dan Tessman with your Walla Walla Valley News Update. The Intermountain Education Service District's Virtual Learning Academy allows students to be linked to their home school districts. Superintendent Mark Mulvihill says that Oregon wants to replicate the program.
6: The state has caught wind of our program. They really like the basic fundamentals and has really embraced that and is going to provide a pretty large grant for us to scale this up across the state.
5: The IMESD Virtual Learning Academy offers online coursework while students have access to local district and school resources and extracurricular activities. Walla Walla will welcome a national commercial film production this coming Wednesday and Thursday. The campaign for Firestone Tires will bring over 75 cast and crew members, boosting the local economy. Temporary street closures and parking restrictions will affect downtown sections on Wednesday and areas surrounding Pioneer Park on Thursday. For more, go to ElkhornMediaGroup.com.
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8: Good morning, I'm Doug Donahoe with your KTEL Walla Walla Valley weather. It'll be partly sunny today. Temperatures will be right around 80 degrees, though. Tonight, a few clouds, turning partly cloudy and a low of 51. For Tuesday, mostly sunny, a high of 83. A little warmer on Wednesday with mostly sunny skies and a high near 85. 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
1: I'm Chris Foster. Iran state media reports talks with the U.S. are suspended over continued Israeli military strikes in Lebanon. President Trump has said he's in no hurry. Oil prices are up around 7% today with no agreement for Iran to reopen shipping lanes.
2: Reportedly, he wants to see stronger terms in any agreement with Iran. Now, the president has consistently said that he would like to have a good agreement for the U.S., but also for the globe. And there's movement on a coalition of countries to help protect the Strait of Hormuz, which might signal we're closer to the end of these operations. French President Macron saying on social media after speaking with President Trump, they are ready to be deployed as soon as agreement is concluded in order to contribute to securing maritime traffic in the Strait of Hormuz.
1: Fox Business correspondent Edward Lawrence at the White House. Serena Williams announces a return to pro tennis after almost 4 years away, playing doubles at a tournament in London next week. She's 44. 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
5: I'm Dan Tessman with your Walla Walla Valley News Update. The Intermountain Education Service District's Virtual Learning Academy allows students to be linked to their home school districts. Superintendent Mark Mulvihill says that Oregon wants to replicate the program.
6: The state has caught wind of our program. They really like the basic fundamentals and has really embraced that and is going to provide a pretty large grant for us to scale this up across the state.
5: The IMESD Virtual Learning Academy offers online coursework while students have access to local district and school resources and extracurricular activities. Walla Walla will welcome a national commercial film production this coming Wednesday and Thursday. The campaign for Firestone Tires will bring over 75 cast and crew members, boosting the local economy. Temporary street closures and parking restrictions will affect downtown sections on Wednesday and areas surrounding Pioneer Park on Thursday. For more, go to elkhornmediagroup.com.
3: In the early 1900s, wheat farmers used up to 40 mules to pull combines through the hills of wheat country. Umatilla Historical Society is here to present the 22nd annual Old Iron Show. Experience the sights, the sounds, and the mechanical marvels which led those mules out of the fields for the last time. Tractors, engines, cars, trucks, horse-drawn and hand-powered machinery will be on display at the free show. 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
7: Good morning, I'm Doug Donahoe with your KTEL Walla Walla Valley weather. It'll be partly sunny today. Temperatures will be right around 80 degrees, though. Tonight, a few clouds turning partly cloudy and a low of 51. For Tuesday, mostly sunny, a high of 83. A little warmer on Wednesday with mostly sunny skies and a high near 85. 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
1: Fox News, I'm John Saucier. The Senate is set to vote this week on a budget reconciliation bill for ICE and Customs and Border Protection funding after breaking for a 10-day recess with no action. Florida Republican Representative Kat Kamick on Fox Business says she's disappointed with how slow the Senate's moving.
2: This is a once-in-a-generation opportunity for us to get our country back on track, and I feel that the Senate has not taken this seriously.
1: The judge overseeing the Charlie Kirk murder case declining to close evidentiary hearings in the case to the media and the public. This after a motion filed by attorneys for the accused killer. Judge Tony Graff arguing transparency is vital to the judicial process.
3: Public access to the judicial proceedings also serve in an important role in maintaining confidence in the fairness and transparency of the judicial process. This court finds these showings have not been made here.
1: America's listening to Fox News.
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5: I'm Dan Tessman with your Walla Walla Valley News Update. The Intermountain Education Service District's Virtual Learning Academy allows students to be linked to their home school districts. Superintendent Mark Mulvihill says that Oregon wants to replicate the program.
6: The state has caught wind of our program. They really like the basic fundamentals and has really embraced that and is going to provide a pretty large grant for us to scale this up across the state.
5: The IMESD Virtual Learning Academy offers online coursework while students have access to local district and school resources and extracurricular activities. Walla Walla will welcome a national commercial film production this coming Wednesday and Thursday. The campaign for Firestone Tires will bring over 75 cast and crew members, boosting the local economy. Temporary street closures and parking restrictions will affect downtown sections on Wednesday and areas surrounding Pioneer Park on Thursday. For more, go to elkhornmediagroup.com.
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1: Good morning, I'm Doug Donahoe with your KTEL Walla Walla Valley weather. It'll be partly sunny today. Temperatures will be right around 80 degrees, though. Tonight, a few clouds, turning partly cloudy and a low of 51. For Tuesday, mostly sunny, a high of 83. A little warmer on Wednesday with mostly sunny skies and a high near 85. 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
6: 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The Model A Ford Club of America is holding their national convention there, showing off some of those cool classics around Eastern Oregon and Washington. And you can go even further back in time this week, and with the Old Iron Show, that's going to be at Roy Rayleigh Park in Pendleton. And a reminder that Bike Camp Walla Walla is next week. Get signed up today.
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8: Celebrating America's 250th birthday. 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

0: Dave, I hear it's getting harder to find parts for cars that are only a few years old. Is that right?
1: They're not really servicing parts for cars that are more than even 5 years old. Whenever they come out with a new model, they quit supplying parts for the one they just finished selling fairly quickly within a couple of years.
2: At Lindell's Auto Salvage, we've been in Pendleton since 1963. We have 7.5 acres of autos in stock all the time, usually somewhere between 800 and 1,000 vehicles.
0: Lindell's Auto, Eastern Oregon's leading source for used parts off Highway 11 in Pendleton.
3: Fox News, I'm Tom Graham. President Trump says Israel and Hezbollah militants agreed to a partial ceasefire following an escalation of violence.
4: The president says he had a very productive call with Israeli Prime Minister Benjamin Netanyahu and that no Israeli troops will go to Beirut. Israel's government ordered strikes in Beirut's suburbs Monday, a day after ground forces reached deeper into the country than at any point in the last 26 years.
3: Fox's Jared Halpert, an Iraqi man appearing in a U.S. court facing a host of charges, including allegations he plotted to assassinate President Trump's daughter Ivanka.
5: Commander Mohammed al-Sadi pleaded not guilty today in Manhattan federal court to 8 charges, including conspiring to provide material support to 2 foreign terrorist organizations, Kataib Hezbollah in Iraq and Iran's Revolutionary Guard Corps.
3: Fox's Brian Yenis, America, is listening to Fox News.
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6: I'm Dan Tessman with your Walla Walla Valley weather update. Increasing clouds this afternoon with light and variable wind. Expect a high near 79. Tonight, cloudy, then partially becoming partly cloudy, light and variable wind in the forecast with a low around 50. And for tomorrow, sunny with calm wind. Expect a high near 81. 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
0: In the early 1900s, wheat farmers used up to 40 mules to pull combines through the hills of wheat country. Umatilla Historical Society is here to present the 22nd annual Old Iron Show. Experience the sights, the sounds, and the mechanical marvels which led those mules out of the fields for the last time. 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

0: show on CNN before he was launched, and now he's on News Nation. Something like, where does it say in the First Amendment you have to be peace? You have to be peaceful when you protest. It literally says you have the right to peacefully assemble. Or it says government can't restrict your right. Understand, the Constitution is a piece of paper that restricts government. That's what it does. It doesn't give us the rights. Government doesn't give us the rights. Those rights are given by God. And the Constitution says, shall not be infringed. It says, shall not create this law. It says, cannot restrict. I mean, it says, it's just, and Obama hated this. He even commented on it. He hated that the Constitution was a document restricting the government's access to overwhelm us. So arrest them now. They are not doing anything that's constitutionally protected. They're not doing something that is part of their rights. 833-JOE-PAGS, 833-563-7247, joepags.com. I want to give you the update. This is from The Guardian out of UK, the UK. Several protesters arrested at New Jersey ICE facility as clashes continue. Dozens reportedly arrested for defying curfew at Delaney Hall in Newark amid hunger and labor strikes at facility. We don't know that there's a real hunger strike there. When we had Wid Lyman on Friday, what he said was, word is, the snack bar is doing better sales than ever. They're doing record sales. There is no proof that there's a hunger strike other than the people outside saying so. Okay, keep that in mind. Officials in New Jersey said today that several protesters were arrested overnight for defying curfew at Delaney Hall, the Newark Immigration Detention Center that's seen more than a week of chaotic and often violent clashes. The state's Democratic Attorney General Jennifer Davenport posted on X that a group of individuals had come to the protest armed with helmets, shields, or gas masks and deliberately refused to comply with repeated orders to leave the area, resulting in their arrest. The New York Post, which had journalists at the scene, reported the number of arrests was at least between 20 and 25 and published photographs of several people being led away in cuffs by state police. A social media post from advocacy groups, including the Immigration Coalition, late on Sunday said there were over 46 Delaney Hall protesters arrested. Good. I added the good part. CBS News reported that the state officers in riot gear and others on horseback rushed the crowd less than 15 minutes after issuing a dispersal order to people gathered outside the half-mile exclusion zone around the facility. Some of the scenes captured on video posted on YouTube by bystanders. On Friday, Davenport and Mikey Sherrill, the New Jersey Democratic governor, announced that state law enforcement would be taking over policy or policing duties outside the detention center from federal immigration and customs enforcement officers to try to lower tensions after 8 days of confrontations with supporters of immigrants being held inside. You mean illegal aliens? Guardian, illegal aliens. Delaney Hall detainees have been engaged in hunger and labor strikes against conditions at the center and the temporary suspension by government officials of visitation rights for their families. Newark's Mayor Raz Baraka said in a social media post on Sunday that he was mandating an immediate 9 p.m. to 6 a.m. curfew due to the escalating situation at Delaney Hall and increasing need for police intervention to protect public safety. Multiple individuals, he said, were arrested on Saturday night in possession of weapons. In a statement on Sunday, Cheryl said violence by the protesters endangered law enforcement and the public. Whatever. You guys caused this crap. This Raz Baraka idiot is the idiot that showed up, remember, unannounced and just wanted to go into the facility several months ago. He just showed up. The mayor has no right to go into that facility. Members of Congress do, but you have to make an appointment. You don't just show up and say, let me in. At the end of the day, these leftists who caused this are now pretending like they're the ones protecting everybody. And it's so stupid, it makes my face hurt. Look at my face. It's in pain. 833-JOE-PAGS, 833-563-7247, joepags.com. I definitely want to hear from you. Do you agree with me? Just arrest them all. Arrest every ass. Put them in the Gray Bar Motel. Throw away the key until they agree to go back to where they came from, Portland, Chicago, where the hell they're coming from, and not show back up. If you show back up, it's going to become a felony. Whatever you have to do, you've got a buffer zone where they're not allowed to go. They could protest and make a little bit of noise, be peaceable, and hold signs and everything outside that buffer zone. You can't put people in danger because you feel like it. They let this go too far. 8 days now? Arrest everybody. More show up, arrest them too. Guess what? They'll stop showing up. 833-JOE-PAGS, 833-563-7247. JOEPAGS.com. 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
8: I'm Dan Tessman at the KTEL Sports Desk. The Walla Walla Sweets wrapped up their opening series with a win over the Yakima Valley Pippins yesterday. The Sweets exploded for 11 runs on 12 hits to take it 11-8. Walla Walla has today off before starting a 3-game homestand tomorrow night against the Corvallis Knights. First pitch is at 7:05 at Burleski Stadium. In local rodeo, Walla Walla High School juniors Ashley Lane and Jackson Gartner are headed to the national finals after standout state performances. Lane captured reserve champion honors in pole bending, while Gartner took the co-reserve title in steer wrestling. Both will compete at the world's largest rodeo in Nebraska this July. On the track, Weston McEwen took the Oregon Boys 2A championship over the weekend, led by Wyatt Parsons, who shattered state records in both the 1 and 200 meters. Your weeknight sports fix starts at 10 p.m. Catch Fox Sports Radio on KTEL.
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0: Have you, thanks. I appreciate you stopping by. It's the Joe Paddock Show for your Monday. We might have locked into something. Armando writes in, he says, quote of the day, arrest every ass, R-O-F-L. You made my day, brother. There you go, Sam. It's what we do. We come and we do the show to make the
12: day. That's awesome. Yes. We make you roll on the floor laughing.
0: Yes, roll on the floor. Now, it wasn't LMAO, which sometimes we hear right. That one, but we at least made them roll.
12: Yeah.
0: Can you imagine if people really were rolling on the floor laughing when they said that they are? That'd be something, wouldn't it?
12: I mean, that would be funny.
0: All right, AJ.
13: Big time Motown, Joe.
0: Talk to me, brother. Arrest those asses, no? We should just arrest them all.
13: That's what I told Sam. I said, put them all under the jail. Under the jail.
0: Yes.
13: I mean, I'm tired of them. I'm sick of them. And that Maine idiots and that California idiots, all of them as well. I put out a tweet, the way I guess we can call it that.
0: Yeah.
13: About California people. I said, y'all wake up.
0: Yes.
13: Y'all got idiots running your state. Stop voting for these idiots,
0: yes.
13: Man. Golly, they taking you in the swamp. And then in Maine, I'm like, what are y'all doing? And then that guy get caught in a scandal.
0: Yeah.
13: And the media, they just don't do nothing with these Democrats, Motown. I blame them as well. Now, half of them need to go and be locked up as well. They sickening, man. They don't report
0: well, AJ,
13: right,
0: this guy in Maine, I mean, there's no way this Graham Plattner guy is going to win with the Nazi tattoo, is he? I mean, that's not really going to happen in America, is it?
13: Motown, with these idiots and the cheat they do, you just don't know. So everybody got to go out in Maine that's, righteous. Go vote against this crap, man. This is unbelievable what we watching in our country, man. It's June 1st, and, man, we getting down to the nitty gritty.
0: Yes.
13: So therefore, we got we got two or three more elections, primaries to go, right?
0: Yes.
13: At the most, I think. And, I hope these people wake up, man, because these Democrats cannot get their hands back on this country again.
0: Right. I agree.
13: And destroy everything Trump just did. This is unbelievable.
0: AJ,
13: I told you right quick.
0: Go ahead.
13: Trump got to finish the job.
0: Yes.
13: And that's it. Case closed.
0: 100%. I've got less than a minute. Knicks or Spurs? Come on.
13: Spurs.
0: Come on, dude. I mean, thank you. I mean, honestly, let's be honest. Now, had Detroit been in there, because Detroit was in the playoffs too, would you be pulling for Detroit?
13: Depends on who they was playing.
0: I don't know, man.
13: We love Detroit Motown, but we Texans, baby.
0: Yes.
13: We Texans.
0: We came here on purpose, right? No, it's going to be a great series.
13: Exactly.
0: I think it's going to be a very good series, but I think the Spurs have the upper hand. Who's going to guard Wemby?
13: I don't know. I don't know. They double team him or do something. Yeah. I don't know. Put big man under the goal and call it a day.
0: Exactly right. All right. We love you, AJ. AJ's
13: the
0: best.
13: Love you, man.
0: Go check him out. AJ from, he said shaking and bacon. AJ from Houston over there on Twitter or X. He doesn't tweet that often, but what he does, go pay attention to him. I believe his name is AJ from Houston. And, Sean Hannity started that site for him, that platform for him some time ago. I'm glad you're back out there tweeting. AJ, do more of that. People love hearing from AJ. All right. 833 Joe Pags. JoePags.com. Scroll down, click on contact. When we come back, a bunch of sound bites from Jill Biden, who's still out there trying to sell this really lame book. And she's taking some heat from the media, interestingly. Keep it here.
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14: 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It doesn't look like there's enough room out there for the whole fleet.
15: We have 7.5 acres of autos in stock all the time, usually somewhere between 800 and 1,000 vehicles. 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It's not real obvious, but we've always got cars in stock.
14: Lindell's Auto, Eastern Oregon's leading source for used parts off Highway 11 in Pendleton.
16: Fox News, I'm John Saucier. President Trump says talks with Iran have been moving at a rapid pace. The president also spoke with Israel and Hezbollah, who've settled on a ceasefire. Congressman Brian Mass on Fox talking about the White House's strategy in the latest rounds of negotiations.
17: We understand exactly what Iran and the IRGC are doing. Iran and the IRGC are saying, hey, any peace, any ceasefire is contingent upon Hezbollah in Lebanon not being attacked along with any of their other proxies.
16: The Senate at a standstill on funding border security as lawmakers return to session. Senate Majority Leader John Thune says Democrats are unwilling to fund ICE and CBP.
18: That's $0 for a physical presence at our nation's border. $0 to deport criminals who have made their way into our country illegally.
16: Democrats and Republicans criticizing the Justice Department's anti-weaponization fund. 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
14: It's time for your Walla Walla Valley weather update. Tonight, the skies will be mostly cloudy, but gradually clearing as the night continues, with winds averaging around 3 to 8 miles an hour, while temperatures settle near 50 degrees. Tomorrow, you'll see sunny skies with calm winds averaging around 5 to 9 miles an hour, with temperatures reaching highs in the low 80s. 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Umatilla Historical Society is here to present the 22nd annual Old Iron Show. 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
21: I'm Bill Hemmer, and these are the most impactful moments in American history. 1798. The ink was still drying on the Constitution. America was still in its infancy, and the subject of freedom was already at the center of debate. It was a period of tension. Abroad, Britain and France were constantly in conflict. America was caught in the middle, and the newly formed political parties were polarized by foreign alliances. President John Adams and his fellow Federalists in Congress believed that the new nation must be built on centrality and loyalty, an aid to curb political dissent through the Alien and Sedition Acts. Journalists were prosecuted and critics were silenced. Though for the public, the legislation was seen as an assault on the First Amendment and remained unpopular. 3 years later, the legislation was not renewed, proving that freedom always prevails over fear. For more, go to Fox News Podcast. I'm Bill Hemmer, Fox News.
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